0: Hello again, everyone. We'll be getting underway momentarily.
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1: Now, 3, 2, 1.
0: Hold on, everybody. Control, this is Bravo 229er. We're under the skin. Everything looks fine.
2: Roger.
0: Folks, directly in front of us is a group of white blood cells on their way to destroy the splinter. There it is now. There sure is a lot of activity out there. Dr. Lair, we're experiencing some turbulence. I advise you to come aboard immediately.
4: In a minute, Captain. I need to take one more cell count.
0: Roger, we're standing by.
4: We're gathering a lot of valuable information here. I hope that... Mayday!
0: Dr. Lair, are you okay?
4: Mayday! I'm being pulled into a capillary.
0: Hang on, I'm coming to get you.
2: Braddock, what's going on?
0: I'm in the vein. Dr. Lair needs help.
5: Get her on board that ship, Captain. You're in an unauthorized area.
4: I'm being pulled toward the heart!
5: Braddock, watch your pressure. Your ship could be crushed.
4: I'm in the right ventricle!
0: Right behind you! Well, that can't be good.
2: Our instruments show you down to half power.
0: I know. We lost a fuel cell. Gotta get out on the next beat.
5: You're heading for the lungs, Captain. Air current's extremely hazardous.
0: I have to chance it.
4: Braddock, if you read me, I'm in the lungs.
0: I've got you in my sight, Doctor.
2: Your fuel's running low. You're down to quarter power.
0: Doctor, I've lost you. Where'd you go?
4: I'm in an air sac. I need some help here. I'm being attacked by a white blood cell.
0: I see you. I'm gonna use the lasers to try and stun it.
4: Hurry!
0: Quick! Into the ship!
4: I'm in!
0: Control, I've got Dr. Lair.
2: Braddock, you've used too much power. You can't beam out.
0: We need an energy boost.
4: The brain. It works on electrical impulse.
0: How do we get there?
4: Through that capillary.
5: They're tracking you to the heart again.
4: It's our only choice.
0: The current is too strong. The rudders won't respond. All right, I've got it.
4: Okay, we're in the heart's left atrium.
2: Braddock, your power is decreased to 5%. We need 5%.
0: I'm gonna use the heartbeat to propel us. Ready? Now!
4: Turn! Take a right! Okay, we're in the cerebral artery. It's taking us to the brain. We're just above the brain in the spinal fluid.
2: Your power is down to 2%. If you can get power, I can beam you out of there.
0: We're gonna need some electricity fast.
4: We're gonna have to cross the blood-brain barrier. Can you get us inside?
0: It's gonna take all the power we have left. Here we go.
4: The cerebral cortex. We're inside the brain.
0: I'm gonna deploy the fuel cell shield and hope it works like a lightning rod.
2: Braddock, your power is gone. We can't get you out. Repeat, your power is gone.
4: This neuron better fire.
0: Come on, hit the shield. Hit the shield.
2: You have power.
0: We did it!
2: We're beaming you out.
4: Incredible! Do you realize what we just did?
2: I'll tell you what you did. You broke every regulation in the book.
4: Control, we were the first to go through the heart, lungs, and brain.
5: You also managed to pull off the most spectacular mission this place has ever seen. Congratulations.
0: Thank you, Control. Folks, You can unlatch your safety belt by pushing the button on your left. Please exit the ship to your right. Don't forget your personal belongings. Oh, and welcome home.

0: Good heavens! I haven't seen a case of this since I was Lord Kitchener's personal physician in the Crimea! You've got, Mogo on the Gogo! The bad news is there's no cure. Of course, the good news is there's no disease either. So just follow the instructions, and in 2 weeks, you'll be worse than ever. And thank you so much for patronizing Shrunken Ned, the jungle's only self-service witch doctor. Hello there. Don't be bashful now. Oh. Good heavens! An advanced case! Stick out your tongue and go, ah! Oh, no! This is worse than I ever imagined! We'll have to remove the entire head! Luckily, in your case, you won't miss it! Ha ha! Yes, what bit of jungle humor there, eh, what? My advice is to stand on one foot, jump up and down, and repeat after me! The zombie makes me sneezy! The zombie makes me sneezy! Then, take the advice tendered below, and thank you so much for patronizing Shrunken Ned, the jungle's only self-service witch doctor. Hello and welcome. Please place your hand in mine and breathe in deeply. I said breathe in deeply. Look, if you're not going to, what's that? You were breathing in deeply? Oh, my word, this is terrible. My advice is, of course, don't buy any green bananas. You probably won't be around to enjoy them. And, of course, don't take the Jungle Cruise ride. All those corny jokes could kill you. Or maybe not. I've taken the Jungle Cruise ride hundreds of times. And, of course, my body is in perfect shape. If I could just find the bloody thing. You haven't seen my body, have you? Of course, anyway, until you reach civilization, take the advice tendered below, and thank you so much for patronizing Shrunken Ned, the jungle's only self-service witch doctor. Well, another quarter here. Hello and welcome. Please follow my instructions. Now, while rubbing your stomach and patting your head, say, whoopee-doodle-doo. Ah. Oh, dear. This is the first case I've ever seen. You've got schizo-ditzo. Split personality. Isn't that right, me?
1: It certainly is. I couldn't agree more.
0: You're brilliant.
1: I'm brilliant. You're the brilliant one.
0: So what's our diagnosis?
1: There is none. With two personalities, we make twice the money on return visits.
0: So take the advice tendered below, and thank you so much for patronizing
1: Ned and Ned, the jungle's only self-service identical twin witch doctors.
0: Thank you.
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3: 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We have been unavoidably detained by prankish spirits. Please remain seated in your carriage. We will continue.

Beyond the theme parks, there's a whole world of spectacular recreation and entertainment done with that Disney wow kind of touch. Daytime and night, there's another side of Disney magic that you simply can't miss out on. So come on, let's take a look.

0: Welcome to two of the most imaginative water playgrounds in the universe. If you're looking to make a splash on your vacation, make time to hit the hands-down, unbelievable, unparalleled Disney water parks. This is Disney's Typhoon Lagoon, and it blows other water parks away. It's pretty much a tropical paradise and a water playground wrapped up in one unforgettable super splashdown. Slides, flumes, pools, beaches, and one nice and easy creek crawling all throughout this place are what's left over when the storm of all storms hits around here. Typhoon Lagoon is home to one of the largest inland wave pools in existence. Every 90 seconds, a 6-foot wall of pure, unadulterated H2O is cranked up and sent into shore, sweeping up and away pretty much everyone and everything it meets along the way. There's lots of fun that's just the right size for the little squirts here at Disney's Typhoon Lagoon, too. Ketchikitty Creek offers big fun for little ones. 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This is Crush and Gusher. 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Here's the story. Disney built a ski resort. Well, it melted. What's left over? The polar opposite of other water parks, Disney's Blizzard Beach. From bunny slopes to black diamonds, Blizzard Beach is packed with downhill thrills and plenty of ways to cold chill no matter how much you want to whet your appetite. If you're looking for a wild but mild type of thrill for the whole family, then load them up on Teamboat Springs. It's one of the world's longest, curviest, and craziest raft adventures that takes you on a watery trip down the mountain at the one and only water park on the Meltdown. Pump the body. When it's time to put your feet up and sit back and chill, splash down in Cross Country Creek. Not only is it an easy, breezy trip down a meandering river, but it's also nature's little built-in transportation system around the water park. Jump in and take a break, and hop out when you're ready to dive back into the chilling thrills. Disney's Blizzard Beach and Disney's Typhoon Lagoon water parks. Dive in.
1: Here we go again.
0: 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It's also home to the Bibbidi Bobbidi Boutique, where your little princess can get the royal treatment. And on the other side of this world, your little pirates can hit the adventure room too. There are all kinds of things you never thought you'd find here, like this, the one and only Cirque du Soleil, presenting the one show you can only see here, La Nuba. And beyond all that great shopping, dining, and entertainment, there's even more fun in every corner of the Walt Disney World Resort. You name it, you can do it. Take a look.

0: another one lower, kind of like that lower. Quite that low, and okay. 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
1: I think it's something like it's you got some secret between the two of you, some girl talk or something.
0: More a giggle, not so much a laugh.
2: Hehehehe.

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Ah, but things are not always as they seem. Can it be this room is actually stretching? And notice this. This chamber has no windows and no doors, which offers you this chilling challenge to find a way out. Of course, there is always my way.

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0: Darkoman. 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
1: Oh, yeah.
2: Yee-haw! 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
0: The number of crystallic

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1: Quit wiggling, eh? 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
0: Oh, yeah, like you know so much about it. You try being on the bottom.
1: Well, it's not my turn yet.
0: Well, that's what you always say, eh?
1: Look, I'm on top for 100 years, then you're on top for 100 years. Those are the rules.
0: Trample off, eh?

0: Ariel, what's the matter? 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
1: I've got gadgets and gizmos aplenty. I've got who's its and what's its galore. 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

my French. 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He sorts things out, analyzes in a shake. My enormous problem to him's a piece of cake. He's got a great big memory like an elephant. Utilizes knowledge without end. That's why I'm a router for me computer. Everybody needs a friend.

nothing is astuter than a computer when I need a helping hand. Let me explain. They keep on top of accommodations, record and update reservations, coordinate telephone operations, and help plan energy conservation. They're really a great financial device. Payroll service is kept precise. They project attendance, then give advice on personnel, food, and merchandise. They're constantly focusing all their attention on matters of safety and fire prevention. They've given efficiency new dimension with numerous examples too many to mention.

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1: Veuillez rester bien assis dans votre chariot. 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We have been unavoidably detained by prankish spirits. Please remain seated in your carriage. We will continue our tour momentarily.
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1: Hakuna Matata. What a wonderful phrase.
2: Hakuna Matata. Ain't no passing craze.
3: Hey, Pumba, what are you doing over there?
2: I'm in the warthog section. Besides, my little legs can't make it down off this float.
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1: But they're so cute.
0: Cute? Look at them. They're picking bugs off each other.
1: Mmm, more germs.
0: Come on, everybody. 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

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Actually, folks, Ray pays me weekly. Very weekly. And speaking of money, you know, romance is the same in every galaxy, on every planet you go. 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

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Des 12 coups de minuit au matin sonnant, nous valserons ensemble, macabre débutante. 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

0: 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I leave you now, but I'll be waiting for you on the other side. Have a frightfully good time.
1: Dudes! 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The noggin has totally taken harder hits than that. Whoa, look at all you humans in the human tank! Hello, human dudes!
2: Hello, Crash!
1: Awesome! You dudes live. Very cool, dudes! Looking at the sub-level, all the little dudes! Hey, little dudes. Dudes. Focus, dudes. Oh, look at this little dudette over here. She's totally got the brains on the noggin, totally chilling out on the front row. What's your name?
3: Jada.
1: Jammin' Jada! Good to meet you, dudette. Can you say, totally?
3: Totally.
1: Awesome. Can you say sweet?
3: Sweet.
1: Now here's the hard part, dude. Put it together and say it really loud.
3: Totally sweet.
1: Awesome, dude. Dudes, put those fins together. She is totally talking to total dudes. So, where are you from, dude?
3: Kentucky.
1: Kentucky! Never heard of it. Well, are you having a good day so far, Dudot?
3: Yeah.
1: Cool. What's been the best part?
3: Going on the Nemo ride. Trying to find Nemo.
1: Did you find him?
3: Yeah.
1: Then you are successful. So, who brought you here today, Dudot?
4: Good one.
3: My mom and the rest of my family.
1: Totally bringing the whole posse. Cool, dude. Well, let's talk to the mama bear. Hey, mama parental unit of this little dudette. Raise up your fin. Totally want to talk to you, dudette. Way in the back. Totally, let's talk to that dudette. Yeah. Because she did not think she was going to talk to a turtle today, dude. What's your name?
5: Carrie.
1: Carrie Meister, cool. Is that your little dudette down there?
5: Yep, that's her.
1: Awesome. How many offspring in total do you have?
5: Two.
1: Oh, got dose offspring. Totally awesome, dudette. Do you know how many I have, dudette?
5: No, I don't know.
1: Take a guess.
5: 1,000.
1: I'm not that crazy, dudette. But it's pretty up there, dudes. I've got 65 sons, dudes, so I totally know what it means to be a proud parent just like you. Isn't it awesome to teach the little dudes the ways of the world?
5: Pretty awesome.
1: Dude, we totally just shared a moment. So, hey, do your little offspring ever ask you questions?
5: All the time.
1: Oh, totally. The same over here, dudette. My youngest son, Squirt, is always asking me questions too, dudes. And they're always about you human dudes. Like, just the other day, dudes, he said, "Hey, Dad, what's up with those human dudes?" And I was totally like, "I do not know." So that's why I'm here today, dudes. Thought I'd stop by to go ahead and get some answers for my little dude's questions. If you dudes can help me out with those answers, say cha.
4: Cha.
1: Okay, dudes. Now, his number one question has always been, what do you human dudes like to do at the beach? So, shout it out, dudes. What do you dudes like to do at the beach?
4: Swim! I hate the beach.
1: Major swimmage. Awesome, dudes. Well, who's really good at swimming, dudes? Raise up your fins. Oh, lots of little swimmers. But there is totally this little dude right down here with a white shell on, got stripes on the shell. Let's totally talk to that dude. Second. Yeah, that's the dude. What's your name?
3: Jared.
1: Jamin Jared. Can you swim, dude?
3: Yes.
1: Can you swim fast?
3: I don't know.
1: Honesty is the best policy. Good job, dude. Totally. Well, don't worry, dude. If you ever want to get fast, all it takes is practice, dudes. I've been practicing a long time, and I'm pretty fast. Oh. Hey, dudes. Do you dudes want to see a little demo of my top speed? If you do, say chaw.
2: Chaw.
1: Okay, dudes. 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

0: Welcome to Epcot. You'll have a ball discovering this place.
1: Epcot is limitless discovery. Here you'll find fun and imagination go together. There's a lot to see and do in this land of ideas. From China to Canada, World Showcase has 11 countries and countless worldly adventures. Here, international cuisine sizzles day and night. 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
2: We learned a little bit of Japanese. Arigato, I think is thank you. And what did we learn? I think so.
3: This is the only place where you can actually sample different lifestyles.
4: Shopping,
3: yeah,
4: people.
3: Yeah, sure, together.
0: You've traveled the world. Now step into something even more fantastic. This is Future World, where the fun and imagination of Disney is at the heart of a never-ending land of ideas.
4: Going through there and seeing the discovery of technology and the new ideas and the encouragement to people to imagine and go farther and do more than they ever thought they could.
0: Epcot is limitless discovery, from spaceship Earth to the bottom of the living seas. Honey, I Shrunk the Audience will have you seeing what it's like to be small, really small, as Professor Zielinski's shrinking machine zaps you to the size of a pea.
5: Here's a little tip. Don't leave the attraction before the show is over. 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Oh my gosh! Watch where you're walking! Please, don't tread on me!
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sound when he gets on the stand. 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
0: Riders in the front row can use their lever to tilt the dinosaur forward or backward. 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Have a fun spin!

0: unlock this door with the key of imagination. Beyond it is another dimension. A dimension of sound. A dimension of sight. A dimension of mind. You're moving into a land of both shadow and substance, of things and ideas. You've just crossed over into the Twilight Zone.
1: Hollywood, 1939. Amid the glitz and the glitter of a bustling young movie town at the height of its golden age, the Hollywood Tower Hotel was a star in its own right, a beacon for the show business elite. Now, something is about to happen that will change all that.

on an evening very much like the one we have just witnessed. Tonight's story in the Twilight Zone is somewhat unique and calls for a different kind of introduction. 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We invite you, if you dare, to step aboard, because in tonight's episode, you are the star, and this elevator travels directly to the Twilight Zone.

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That door is opening once again, and this time, it's opening for you. Step through the door of an elevator and into a nightmare. That door is opening once again, and this time, it's opening for you.

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0: 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Sebastian, that's enough now. 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
1: Oh, yes, Your Majesty. Of course, Your Majesty. A little faster fin, please.

AT&T welcomes you aboard Spaceship Earth. Journey with us now to the dawn of recorded time as we explore the amazing story of human communication.

Faith, the Lord, and the Lord.

Like a grand and miraculous spaceship, our planet has sailed through the universe of time. And for a brief moment, we have been among its many passengers. From the very beginning, we have always sought to reach out to one another, to bridge the gaps between us, to communicate. Across a lonely, hostile planet, our early ancestors spread out in search of food, shelter,

0: With the development of language came a vital key to our survival. For the first time, we could share and learn from one another. We bonded together in small tribes and prospered. No longer isolated. No longer alone. Ages later, the Egyptians invented the first written communications, a complex language of hieroglyphic pictures and symbols. With the creation of papyrus scrolls came the world's first piece of paper. Now, without ever leaving their palaces, pharaohs could deliver proclamations and decrees to subjects across the land. Phoenician merchants established the earliest commercial highways, trading goods and information at distant ports of call.
1: To aid in record keeping,
0: they created the first common alphabet and shared this new tool across the Mediterranean. In ancient Greece, the spoken word was elevated to a fine art. Philosophers debated with one another in plazas, and storytellers found a new forum for personal expression. The theater was born. The mighty Roman Empire bridged three continents with a vast system of roads. The fastest information highways the world had ever known. East, west, north, and south, all roads led to Rome. But these same roads were turned against Rome by invaders whose destruction left ages of knowledge and wisdom in the ashes that would become the Dark Ages.

But all was not lost. For far across the land, from Cairo to Cordoba, Jewish teachers, Islamic scholars continued the quest for knowledge. In libraries of wisdom, they debated ideas and shared new discoveries with all who would listen. In Western abbeys, monks toil endlessly in lonely isolation, copying ancient books of wisdom and revelations for

Finally, from the depths of the Dark Ages, came the Age of Enlightenment, the Renaissance. And with this era came a powerful new invention, the movable type printing press. Scientists, explorers, and scholars spread their discoveries in books and essays. Poets, musicians, and artists, fueled by the passion of the age, created timeless works of beauty and majesty.

On this wave of inspiration, we sailed into a bold new era of communication, bringing an explosion of tools and technologies which would bridge people around the world as never before. And as our appetite for information and knowledge grew, the world began to shrink. Today, we possess the ability to connect with one another instantly, anywhere on the planet.

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communication has become a flood of electronic babble? Or will we use this power to usher in a new age of understanding and cooperation on this, our spaceship Earth?

Physical distance is no longer a barrier to communication. Today, the entire world is our next-door neighbor. Our news is their news. 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We share our hopes and concerns with the whole planet. We truly live in a global neighborhood.

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have your attention, please. Ladies and gentlemen, boys and girls, you are approaching the new global neighborhood. Now that you've seen the future, we invite you to experience it yourself. Soon your vehicle doors will open automatically. Please gather your belongings and watch your step on the moving platform. Then walk through the portal to AT&T's new global neighborhood and a whole new way to communicate. Come on, I'll meet you there.

0: Ladies and gentlemen, boys and girls, in just 5 minutes, we will present our nighttime fireworks spectacular, Wishes, a magical gathering of Disney dreams. In order for you to fully experience tonight's presentation, the lighting around the Magic Kingdom will be reduced. For your own safety and for that of others, we ask that you remain in the same location until the lighting returns to normal.
1: Damas, caballeros y niños, en solo 5 minutos se presentarán nuestros espectaculares fuegos artificiales, Wishes, a magical gathering of Disney dreams. 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
0: And now, your host, Jiminy Cricket.
2: Why, good evening, folks. 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Talk about magical. You're all here looking for some magic, aren't you? So where's all the magic, you ask? Well, in just a wink, we'll find it together with the help of a few of our friends. Isn't that right, Blue Fairy? M'lady?
3: Yes, Sir Jiminy. This night is made for magic. We'll journey to the stars where dreams are born, and together we'll discover the magic that makes wishes come true.
2: Oh-hoo! 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This I've got to see.

0: Pocahontas? 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Calm down, child. Take a deep breath. Yes, there. Now, what is it that is troubling you? Strange.
1: 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I felt it in my roots. 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I'll show them.
0: You will hush and calm down. 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
1: What's a prophecy?

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1: Yes, child. I think it is time to sound your horn and call our animal friends. We need to learn the secrets before it's too late.

0: 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This is your Uncle Joe Benson, broad blasting live across the universe.
1: Energizing rocket receptors. Powering up.
0: Looks like we've been cleared for blastoff, and it sounds like the Red Hot Chili Peppers are on the space stage.
1: Okay, uplink's hot. Sound check. Give me some guitar. Let's have those drums. Let's hear some of that bass.
0: No matter which planet you're from, we're about to rock your world. And it's all gonna happen in 5, 4,

and the incredible but invisible vocal talent of my backup singers, the Space Angels. You know, after performing at weddings and nightclubs all over the galaxy, it's really great to be back here at Cosmic Rays Starlight Cafe.

and ghoulies, creatures of fright, we summon you now to dance through the night. Esprits et fantômes, sur vos fiers destriers, escortez dans la nuit la belle fiancée. 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Des douze coups de minuit, en matine sonnante, nous valserons ensemble, macabre débutante. 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

and gentlemen, may I have your attention, please? When we leave this area in a moment, be sure to take along all your belongings, including your imagination. Our mission to Mars takes place sometime in the future when a sightseeing trip to the Red Planet is an everyday adventure. When you enter, please use all three aisles. Keep your group together and move as far toward the end as you can.

0: Ladies and gentlemen, this is our McDonnell Douglas Mission Control Room at Disneyland Spaceport. The Director of Operations has been expecting you, and while we're waiting for our flight to be called, he'll take a few minutes to describe what's going on. Excuse me. Mr. Johnson, all the passengers for Flight 295 are now in the boarding area.
1: Thank you. Welcome to Mission Control, space travelers. The first part of your trip to Mars today will be directed from this room, and so will your landing when you return to Earth. As you can see on the large screen behind me, we're keeping track of things on one of our many manned space stations now in orbit, while the small screens below show other activities being monitored by Mission Control. I'll have them repeated on the upper screens for you also.
2: SSL, this is instrumentation.
3: Roger. SBO, start port recorders and TV video tape recorders.
2: Will go.
1: Now on the large screen again, you see a scientist aboard the space station at the controls of a large telescope trained on the sun. This kind of solar research was begun back in the early 1970s by the Skylab astronauts. And time-lapse pictures from space like this are revealing new facts about how the sun produces energy, which may help us solve some of our own energy problems on Earth. This is a very interesting part of the station, where special manufacturing processes are carried out under weightless conditions. Here you see a close-up picture of a groove being melted in a stainless steel plate. Done in zero-G conditions, this imparts a quality to the metal we can't get under Earth gravity.
2: Mission Control, this is Space Lab 09. Stand by for new video on B-Channel.
1: And now through an onboard microscope and time-lapse camera, we can see the way crystals form in zero-G.
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1: These space-grown crystals are so pure that they're going to bring revolutionary advances in electronics, which will benefit every one of us. 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
1: Just as I thought. Somehow, this silly bird trips the emergency system every time he comes in. And I think he knows the laugh's on us.
0: Oh, Mr. Johnson, would you show us what it's like for people in zero gravity? That's very interesting.
1: Of course, just a moment. Patch us into Skylab Video Net, please. Now there you see how easy it is to get from one place to another. You simply float through the air. That takes some getting used to. But zero-G has other advantages, too. Like this, for example. One man can easily handle heavy pieces of scientific equipment that he couldn't even move under normal gravity. Astronauts quickly adapt to zero-G, but over extended periods, regular exercise is absolutely vital. Here are some off-duty crew members working out in the station's gymnasium.
2: This is JSC Medical. 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Heart rate, 120 plus.
1: It's fun, but it isn't always as easy as it looks, as you can see. With a little practice, though, you can do tricks that would make a circus acrobat turn green with envy.
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1: Now on the large monitor, you can see your spacecraft waiting on the launch pad. Countdown is in progress and all systems are go. Have a good flight.
0: Thank you, Mr. Johnson. Ladies and gentlemen, please follow me to the boarding gate. Ladies and gentlemen, welcome aboard our McDonnell Douglas DC-88 space liner for today's mission to Mars. The captain has asked that you remain in your seats at all times. And please, no smoking.
7: Attention, please. Folks, this is Third Officer Collins speaking.
1: I'm your tour guide today, and I'll be telling you about what's going on during the trip. Right now, we're on final countdown, and you can watch our liftoff on the lower screen in your cabin. I'll speak to you again after we're in space.
4: Mission Control, this is Mars 2905, ready for departure.
6: 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Countdown is go at T-5, 4, 3, 2, 1.

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1: 2-9-5.
2: Ladies and gentlemen, we've just dropped our booster engines, and in a moment we'll make what we call a hyperspace jump, the new method of space travel which enables us to cover enormous distances in seconds. On the side screens, our ship's computer has drawn a diagram of our solar system, and we'll tip it over and move in closer so you can see where we're going. You'll notice that the orbital velocity of the planets is exaggerated, but as we approach the inner planets, you can see that they move at the proper relative speeds. Earth and Mars are anywhere from 35 million to 240 million miles apart at times, which used to make a trip to Mars pretty tricky. For example, spaceships had to follow a curved path for about 8 months to intercept Mars when it reached a certain spot. It was like having to hit a golf ball in California hard enough and accurately enough to make it go through one particular window of a train arriving in Florida that much later. Today it's much easier. We simply launch out into space until we reach Mars Acquisition Velocity, or MAV. Then we generate a hyperspace field around us for a short time. When we switch it off, our spacecraft is approaching Mars. Back in the 70s and 80s, this would have seemed like science fiction, but today it's routine, and we...
3: 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Secure all ship operations. 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Resume all operations.
2: Well, folks, a hyperspace jump is always interesting, to say the least. But we're back in the real universe again, and on the upper screen you can see Mars as it actually appears close up. The dark markings were once thought to be vegetation, but they're actually just large areas where rocky surface material has been swept clear of topsoil by high winds. Mars does have a very thin atmosphere, but it contains no oxygen. There's no liquid water at all, and temperatures are far below zero over most of the planet.
3: Attention all stations, outer lock is now open. Stand by to launch camera drones.
2: Those small unmanned rocket ships you see leaving us will shortly be sending back television pictures as they fly near the surface, but we'll continue our view from orbit also. Through telescopic lenses, Mars looks even more barren, and there's definitely no sign of it being inhabited. As we know now, some things once thought to exist on Mars turned out to be only illusions, such as the famous Martian canals. But it does have some natural features that are almost as amazing. For example, this gigantic rift in Mars' surface called Mariner Valley. It's over 3,000 miles long, 10 times bigger than the Grand Canyon back home. And for a planet that's only half the size of Earth, that's pretty impressive. This superimposed outline of the United States will give you an idea of its size. Here's a closer view of the section of the rift one of our camera craft is approaching. In a few seconds, we'll have the picture it's sending back, so watch the side screens, please. There's the picture. Our camera ship is down in the rift now. Seen this close, it looks quite Earth-like, but it's hard to get the scale of things. The wall there is almost 4 miles high, and the floor is about 50 miles across at this point. Even those branch canyons you see are 6 or 7 miles wide and go back as much as 100 miles from the main rift. This is no little canal by any means. On the upper screen, we're switching to what is literally the high point of Mars, Olympus Mons, the biggest volcano in the whole universe, as far as we know now. It's 370 miles wide at the base, and over 75,000 feet high at the top. 2.5 times more than Mount Everest, the highest point on Earth. Now on the side screens is the picture from our other ship as it approaches the top of the cone. In just a moment, it'll drop down into the caldera, and you can see how big it really is. On Earth, the largest calderas are up to 10 miles across. But that's 40 miles to the opposite rim. Olympus appears to be extinct now, but just imagine what it was like when that entire area was a sea of boiling lava. Scientists estimate

0: was... Just a moment, please.
1: Spacecom, we show a loss of signal on remote 2. Impact count is rising.
0: Ladies and gentlemen, our camera ship has been knocked out of control by a shower of meteoritic particles. We may encounter the same conditions and...
1: Spacecom, this is operational. We have damage to primary ACS.
2: Emergency, stand by for space warp.
0: Ladies and gentlemen, we're returning to Earth immediately. Be prepared for another space jump.

0: Mission Control. This is Mars 2905. We are terminating emergency space warp. Are we cleared straight in?
1: 2905, this is Mission Control. Affirmative, your last transmission. You are priority 130 set. Auto control is locked on, and we are counting to retrofire.
0: 2905.
2: Ladies and gentlemen, as you can see, we'll be on the ground soon. Everything's all right now, but that was a close call. Now, please stand by for touchdown.

gentlemen, the outer locks are now open and you may leave the spacecraft. Thank you for flying McDonnell Douglas today, and we hope to see you again soon.

We are ready for takeoff.

0: Ladies and gentlemen, boys and girls, welcome to Hollywood. Not a place on a map, but a state of mind that exists wherever people dream and wonder and imagine. A place where illusion and reality are fused by technological magic. We welcome you to a Hollywood that never was and always will be. Disney's Hollywood Studios presents Disney Movie Magic.
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2: How long is it since you had a world premiere?
1: Well, of course, the big important premiere was Snow White, but we had a couple after that.
3: 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Miss Company.
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5: 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Well, it's the one that you're going to see right now.

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0: Good evening. 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
1: I remember someone told me
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0: Welcome to your Walt Disney World dream vacation. You know, there's a lot to do here, so you're thinking, what to do first? How about watch this show and see how to make the most of all the Walt Disney World fun? So stay tuned and keep watching for me. I've got some tips to make every day of your vacation a zippity-doo-dah day.
1: 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Across the way, the king of the jungle gets his jungle friends jumping as Tarzan rocks live on stage. 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Then join Simba, Timon, and all their fuzzy friends for a fun-filled, magical, musical celebration at the Festival of the Lion King. Disney's Animal Kingdom, an unforgettable journey into the stories you've only dreamed of. 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
1: 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Skip over to Mickey's Toontown Fair, the whimsical land Mickey and the gang call home. 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
2: Anytime you feel like a hug from Mickey, head for the judge's tent in Mickey's Toontown Fair. 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
1: 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Then look high above Cinderella Castle for the dazzling display that is Fantasy in the Sky fireworks. The Magic Kingdom, where happily ever afters happen every day.

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Camera. 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Welcome to all the glamour and glitz of show business. The Disney MGM Studios. 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

0: lights come up, the music hits. Suddenly, you're in the hot seat at the all-new Who Wants to Be a Millionaire Play It attraction. Here, the entire audience plays along, and every answer counts. Get ready for a free-falling adventure that'll send you into a new dimension of fear in the Twilight Zone Tower of Terror. You will fear every drop. Take off on a rock and roll road trip that rips from 0 to 60 in 2.8 seconds flat. You'll go grooving inside out and upside down through 4G turns on the new rock and roller coaster starring Aerosmith. Then blast into a galaxy far, far away on a runaway collision course on Star Tours, the ultimate Star Wars thrill ride. You might even get to co-star when things start rolling at the Indiana Jones Epic Stunt Spectacular. Treat yourself to an unforgettable performance of Disney's Beauty and the Beast stage show and Disney's Hunchback of Notre Dame, a musical adventure. Then, journey under the sea with Ariel in The Voyage of the Little Mermaid. Set off on a classic comedy caper along with Kermit and Miss Piggy at Jim Henson's Muppet Vision 3D. Sing along with Bear in the Big Blue House and his friends live on stage. At night, witness the ultimate showdown of good and evil as the greatest Disney villains take on one very brave mouse in a battle of fire, music, magic, and light. Fantasmic.
1: Fantasmic fills up fast, so it's always a good idea to arrive at least an hour early. Just check your guide map for showtimes.
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2: 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Hang on for an epic microscopic journey into the human body on Body Wars. 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

0: Hey! 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
1: 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Beautiful fish and spooky sharks swim right along with you at a living reef, and balmy breezes blow in sheer relaxation along a sandy island beach. 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

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Be sure to bring your death certificate if you decide to join us. Make final arrangements now. We've been dying to have you.

0: Thank you, Mr. Ford, and hello, friends. I'll be riding along to point out some of the things you're going to see from your front row seat in Mr. Ford's automobiles. Thanks to Thanks to some old-fashioned magic we call imagination, this Ford Motor Company car will be your time machine for your journey, carrying you far back in time to the dawn of life on land and transporting you far out into the future. But that's getting us far ahead of our story. Far ahead. Pardon me.
1: It's good.
0: But that's getting far ahead of our story. Right now, we're leaving the world of today behind. So if your imagination is ready, here we go. You want to try a clean one? I don't know when you cut in there, fellas. I mean, when I stop... Well, I meant if I turn this way, I'm cut, yeah. But I mean if I want to correct myself, don't you? Right now, we're leaving the world of today behind. So if your imagination is ready, here we go. I didn't kind of like that, huh?
2: Cut.
0: Cut, yeah. What do you say, Marty? Right now, we're leaving the world of today behind. So if your imagination is ready, here we go. I think that was better, huh? We're a little confused here, aren't we?
2: HB6050.
0: We're traveling backwards in time, many millions of years, in fact, back to a day when giant creatures thundered over the land and soared like gliders across the sky. You're probably familiar with some of their names: Allosaurus, Edifosaurus, Pterodactyl. Not exactly the kind of pets you would keep around the house. In fact, most of them were supercalifragilisticexpialidocious. And that's as big as they come. I think that's it. Let me just test that. Yeah. Let me hear that stuff up to there, huh? I think that's a better take, don't you?
2: Cut. Split smoother.
0: Hmm?
2: HB 6053.
0: It was always summer here, even in Alaska. And a swamp like this attracted whole families of taurine dinosaurs, like those tall brontosaurus. Father Brontosaurus over there weighed 60,000 pounds. And he weighed, I forgot my line there that I isn't in here. Father Brontosaurus over there weighed 60,000 pounds. And he ate his vegetables every day. In fact, that's all he ate. Father Brontosaurus over there weighed 60,000 pounds. And he ate his vegetables every day. In fact, that's all he ate. I don't know, that will sound good. Father Brontosaurus over there weighed 60,000 pounds. And he ate his vegetables every day. In fact, that's all he ate. I don't know, is that right?
2: I think your first one was all right, Walter.
0: Was it? The pteranodon flew with wings like a bat, but he was really a reptile, like all the other dinosaurs. Even those armor-plated triceratops hatched baby... Hold it, I'll get it.
2: Cut.
3: Do you think you had it in the...
0: Even those armor-plated triceratops hatched baby bouncing reptiles. Even those armor-plated triceratops hatched bouncing baby reptiles. And now, as the changing Earth ends the rule of the reptiles, the magic skyway takes you forward in time once more, toward the shadow of a new arrival, Homo sapien. Man. Think that's all right?
2: Sounds good.
0: Between the...
2: HB 6055.
0: The things he learned, like fire making and language, were passed from father to son and to a friend in need. His hunting and tool making skills helped trap the woolly mammoth and gave his world its name, the Stone Age. Can I do better?
2: Yeah.
0: Well, I you know how this is going to fit in. Here's a fellow we'd all like to meet, the inventor of the first wheel. He's trying to sell his bankers on its potential. Thousands of years raced by as man applied the wheel to explore to... Wait a minute. This goes on to another statement, doesn't it?
2: Yes, it is.
0: Yeah. The round wheel gave man a new freedom. Now he could leave the caves behind and travel on to seek his fortune in the wide, wide world. Let's hear it up to there. Thousands of years raced by as man applied the wheel to explore the world. And then he discovered new ways to make the wheel work for him. There were water wheels for generating power and iron wheels to span the continent. Wheels within wheels for industry's machines. Wheels for the automobile and the airplane. And just as the first wheel freed man from his cave, today they have carried us to the beginning of still another new age. Okay. Does it? Mm-hmm. Perhaps someday we'll be riding a rocket. Perhaps someday we'll be riding rocket ships like those flashing overhead to anywhere in space. Perhaps someday we will drive jet-powered vehicles over weather-controlled highways in the sky. Oh, yeah, that's a big long one there. Perhaps someday we will drive jet-powered vehicles over weather-controlled highways in the sky like the spiral... That's a mouthful there, Artie. Cut it a minute, will you? And like the blast off of a space vehicle for the moon and beyond. Beyond. Man's achievements in science and industry have carried us here. And like the blast off of a space vehicle for the moon and beyond, man's achievements have challenged our hopes and rocketed our dreams beyond the horizons. Is that any better, Marty? Was that any better, Marty? Lousy? Now our journey is almost at an end. And on behalf of old Behoff. Now our journey is almost at an end. On behalf of your host, Ford Motor Company, and the creative staff of the Walt Disney Studio, who dreamed up this adventure, I hope you've enjoyed your trip.
2: That's fine, Walt.
1: Yeah. Well, we get that.

Ladies and gentlemen, boys and girls, today, right here in the Magic Kingdom, thousands of magical memories were made, and you were there. Whether today is your first visit or your 100th, whether you are 6 or 60, these special moments will live forever in every picture that was taken. So join us now as we visit all the fun, all the adventure, and all the family experiences you made here today as we proudly present the magic, the memories, and you.

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2: to the M1,
1: Congress,
2: Parliament,
1: President,
2: the Queen,
1: petrol, you say,
2: gasoline,
1: now grab your bird
2: and get your girl.

can't Pinocchio's nose be 12 inches long? 'Cause then it would be a foot. Say, I hear Buzz Lightyear hired those little green men for their eyesight. Yep, it seems their vision is 20-20-20, because of their third eye and all. Why did Genie give Aladdin an elephant to ride? Guess he thought Aladdin needed a lot of trunk space when he traveled. What do you find in an anteater's stomach? Antacid! Ha! Ha! Ha! Gosh, have you read Buzz Lightyear's new book about anti-gravity? You can't put it down. Why doesn't Mr. Potato Head take Mrs. Potato Head out to nice restaurants? He heard they tossed an arm and a leg. Ha! Ha! Ha! And he doesn't have any extras. Why did the sheriff sign up for a one-day art class? 'Cause he wanted to learn how to draw real quick. How do you tie a rocket to a space station? Why, with an astro knot. Ha! Ha! Ha! Stop me if you've heard this. What color did Mowgli's bear pal turn when he stayed out in the snow too long? Blue! What did the ghosts at the Haunted Mansion eat for breakfast? Bagels and cream cheese, of course. What kind of shoes does Winnie the Pooh wear? None. He always has bare feet. Say, what do you call Monstro when he's sad? A blue whale. Oh, gosh. Say, why do farmers put bells on cows? 'Cause their horns don't work. Ha! Ha! Ha! Gosh, it's an oldie but a goodie. Now if your nose runs and your feet smell, maybe you're built upside down. If Br'er Rabbit got married, where would he go afterward? On a bunny moon, of course. Say, pal, do you know where Buzz Lightyear leaves his star cruiser? Why, at a parking meteor. Ha! Ha! Ha! What did the sardine say when he saw the submarine? Look, a can of people. Why wouldn't Simba and Timon let the leopard play cards with them? 'Cause they thought he was a cheetah. And cheetahs never prosper. Who steals Winnie the Pooh from the rich and gives him to the poor? Why, Christopher Robin Hood. Why did Goofy stare at the orange juice carton all day? 'Cause the label said concentrate. You should never tell secrets in your vegetable garden. Know why? The corn has ears. What did the 101 Dalmatians say after they finished their dinner? Mm-mm, that hit the spots. What are dino band-aids for? Why, dino sores, of course. Say, what did Dopey say when Doc told him to make his bed? Nothing, silly. Dopey doesn't talk. What does Donald wear to a fancy Hollywood party? Why, a duck cedo. With tails, of course. Why can't two elephants swim at the same time? Because between them, they only have one pair of trunks. Can you guess why wind power is such a popular new power source? 'Cause it's got so many fans. Know why fish are so smart? 'Cause they spend their whole lives in schools. What has 14 legs and catches flies? The seven dwarfs playing baseball. Say, why do geese fly south every winter? 'Cause it's too far to walk.

do hummingbirds always hum? 'Cause they forgot the words. How come the crocodile couldn't talk very clearly? Well, he had a frog in his throat. What kind of a rug does Aladdin cook on? A frying carpet. Say, why did Buzz Lightyear decide to vacation on Mars? Because the moon was full. Why is Captain Hook's boat still sailing through the sky? Because it's going to Neverland. Ha! Ha! Ha! What was Goofy's reaction when he was struck by lightning? Why, he was shocked, of course. Gee, poor Goofy. What was Goofy's reaction when he was struck by lightning again? He was really shocked. Goofy just can't win sometimes. What was Goofy's reaction when he was struck by lightning yet again? He took the lightning rod off his head. Say, here's one for you. Now why can't Pinocchio play the guitar? 'Cause he's got no strings. To play guitar, he's got no strings at all. Oh, gosh. What did Grumpy say when Doc told him it was time to go to bed? Well, I'm not sleepy. I'm grumpy. Why did Goofy wear two pairs of pants when he played golf? He thought he might get a hole in one. What did the bee call her one true love? Honey. Now that's what I call sweet. What does a bee use to brush her hair when it's sticky? Why, a honeycomb, of course. What do you call Pluto after he sits in front of a campfire? A hot dog. Say, know why tortoises move so slow? 'Cause they carry their houses on their backs. Now that's what I call a mobile home. Now when I'm at the Haunted Mansion, know what I do for dessert? I scream. No, I mean it. I really do. No kidding. What did Eeyore say when Christopher Robin offered him dessert? No, thanks. I'm sort of stuffed right now. Ha! Ha! Ha! Say, pal, what did the cherry tree say to George Washington after he chopped it down? I'm stumped! Why do trolls have so many wrinkles? 'Cause they're really hard to iron. To learn how to slay dragons in the Dark Ages, know where you'd go? Why, night school, of course. Get it? Night school? You know, like in Shining Armor? Say, pal, what's an astronaut's favorite meal of the day? Launch! Gee, pal, know what Donald Duck and the Liberty Bell have in common? They both have a big quack in them. Why did Woody give Bullseye cough syrup? Because he was a little horse. Say, why did the trolley driver give his pony hot tea with honey and lemon in it? 'Cause the pony was a little horse. What do you call a tiger at the North Pole lost? Why was the actor's hair all messy? 'Cause he lost the part. Here's one for you. What white fluffy dessert lives in the jungle and swings from tree to tree? Give up? A meringue-a-tang. What lives in Canada, has great big antlers, and wears red shorts? Why, Mickey, moose. No relation. Here's a funny one. What forest creature has really large antlers, a big nose, and white gloves? Give up? Why, Mickey, moose. No relation. What would you get if you crossed a cow and a duck? Milk and quackers. If athletes get athlete's foot in summer, what do astronauts get in the winter? Mistletoe. Get it? Mistletoe? Ah, gee. What great big mountain in Asia stays up all night? Mount Neverest. Say, pal, what do dolphins on Neptune eat? Neptuna fish. Say, pal, know what kind of music they listen to on

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Neptunes! Get it? Neptunes? What do you call a scared tyrannosaur? A nervous Rex! Why doesn't Buzz Lightyear like the restaurants on the moon? Because they have great food, but no atmosphere.

when did the Stegosaurus cross the road? Because there weren't any chickens back then. Ha! Ha! Ha! What happens when Owl gets laryngitis? He doesn't give a hoot. What did the judge say when a skunk came into the courtroom? Oh, they're in the court! Ha! Ha! Ha! Say, why do most farmers deserve a blue ribbon? Well, because they're always outstanding in their fields. Oh, gosh. Why does it take woolly mammoths so long to get ready for a vacation? Because they have to pack their trunks. What's 40 feet tall, cuts down trees, and makes people cry? Why, Paul Onion. Did you hear that Lumiere's getting married? He found the perfect match. Say, what's black and white and never grew up? Peter Panda. Why was Goofy hitting the piano keys with the side of his head? Because he was trying to play by ear. Say, pal, what do you call George Washington's false teeth? Presidentures. Ha! Ha! Ha! Why wasn't Cinderella very good at sports? Because her coach was a pumpkin. Well, after midnight, I guess. What did Daisy Duck say when she bought some lipstick at the store? Just put it on my bill. Ha! Ha! Ha! If George Washington was alive today, what would he be? Really, really old. How do you stop a rhino from charging? Take away his credit card. Why did Goofy put a saddle on top of the stove? Because he wanted to ride the range. Say, what kind of music makes trolls rock back and forth? Rockin' troll. Say, I know which knight invented the round table. Why, it was circumference. What did Pluto say when he sat on a piece of sandpaper? Ruff, ruff! Ha! Ha! Ha! What pastry do French ghosts eat for dessert? Why, scream puffs! Ooh, lots of ghoulisterol in those. Why did Goofy tiptoe past the tents when he was camping? He didn't want to wake up the sleeping bags. What kind of party could Sleeping Beauty host? Why, a slumber party, of course. What would Dumbo be if he didn't take a bath for a whole year? A smell-ophant. Ew! Where would Snow White live if she became president? Why, in the Snow White house, of course. What insect is smarter than a talking ant? Why, a spelling bee. How come the 101 Dalmatians never win at hide-and-seek? Because they're always spotted.

0: why do cowboys wear spurs on their boots? Because they'd look pretty silly on their heads. What do you call somebody who holds an octopus for a ransom? A squidnapper! Say, did you hear about the dog who went to the flea circus? He stole the show! Gosh, sure I'm glad I got a friend like you. Aw, gosh, I sure am having fun today. Thanks for spending the day with me, pal. What did one shark say to the other shark when they were eating a stand-up comedian? Does this taste funny to you? Why did Goofy throw the clock out the window? He wanted to see time fly. What do you call a fish with two knees? A toony fish. Get it? A toony fish? Say, how did the Romans build the forum? They just added tuum and tuum. Forum, tuum equal forum. Never mind them. Say, wanna play a game? If you do, just squeeze both my hands. What kind of a movie monster is safe to put into the laundry? A washing werewolf. What goes zub, zub? A bee stuck in reverse.
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be waiting when my lonely journey is done. And kindly old Reverend Thomas made us a promise, he will make the two of us one. So I'm hitting the trail.

be waiting when my lonely journey is done. 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So I'm hitting the trail to the cow country. You can forward my mail, Carabar Reverend.

0: Ladies and gentlemen, boys and girls, Disneyland has now concluded its normal operating day.
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1: Uh-huh?
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1: What time is that, Minnie?
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5: 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Oh.
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10: 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By the way, do you happen to know Pinocchio's phone number? I seem to have lost my phone book, too. So I'd better get going. Goodbye.

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1: Here they come, catch the bag and start enjoying.

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That's the debate. What are the common names of you and I?

0: doing here, William?
1: What are you doing here, Morris?
0: I just flew in from Hollywood. My client's the new owner of this birdcage.
1: What? Are you cuckoo? My client's the new owner. Disney gave me an exclusive.
0: Co-exclusive. Didn't you read your contract?
1: I gave it a bird's eye glance.
0: And you call yourself a talent agent? I negotiated my tail feathers off for this deal.
1: Well, my client does not share credit. He's a very big bird.
0: Your client is Big Bird?
1: Not Big Bird. A Big Bird, you bird brain.
0: Well, your dim little star is now half owner of the Enchanted Tiki Room with my superstar.
1: Think again, Chicky Bay.
0: Stop grousing. Just look at these paying customers waiting to get in.
1: Did you say paying?
0: As in money.
1: As in 10%? Hey, who am I to go against the status quo?
2: Hold on, sorry to interrupt, gentlemen, but I've got an important announcement to make. Ladies and gentlemen, boys and girls, in just a few moments, girls will be opening up our eye into a world of joyous song and island splendor as you enter the Enchanted Tiki Room.
1: Wait, our clients are not here.
0: Maybe they hit traffic.
1: Don't say that.
0: Sorry. Anyway, babe, I gotta fly this coop and migrate back to Hollywood. My birds will call your birds. We'll do lunch.
1: What's the rush?
0: I'm about to sign Donald Duck.
1: Oh, yeah? Big deal, you hockey puck. I've got the mighty ducks in the wings.
0: You do not.
1: Do too.
0: Do not.
1: Do too.
0: Not.
1: Two.
0: Not.
1: Two.
0: Not.
1: Two.
0: You don't.
1: Come on.
0: Leave
1: me alone, you two.
0: Oh, come
1: yeah.
0: on, will you?
1: Two, not. Oh, yeah.
0: Level with me. Put the bubble between
1: go
0: the lines.
1: Go away. Go away.
3: Wake up, Jose. Time for the show.
4: Oh, my siestas are getting shorter and shorter. Hey, Michael, mi amigo. Pay attention, it's Joe time.
5: So it is. Pierre, you rascal, you. Let's put on the show.
6: Mon ami, I am always ready to put on the show, as is my good friend, Fritz.
7: My goodness, you're all staring at us. We better start the show rolling.
5: Wait, wait. We forgot to wake up the Glee Club.

0: Chicago? 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
1: That's Zazu. Be forewarned, Iago. You cannot toy with the enchanted tiki room.
0: What are you squawking about?
2: Pardonnez-moi, Monsieur Iago, but I am afraid that your friend is right.
0: He's not my friend.
1: Well,
0: obviously you birds don't know who we are. Don't you guys have a fly to the movies?
3: We don't get out much.
2: We mean, we are, how do you say, attached to the place.
0: Don't get too attached, Chumps. Because we're the new owners.
4: New owners?
0: That's right. Now listen, you bird brains. If you're going to keep your job, you got to get here. I know all about it, see? 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Who cares about

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1: If I hear one more word about those tiki-taki Polynesian pineapple-thinking wood-for-brains moron tiki-tons! 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
0: That would be the moron tiki-tons.
2: We are doomed! The doom is in the air!
3: It's goodbye, my friend Pierre. It's so hot, hot, hot!
4: When you mess with Polynesia, the tiki gods will squeeze ya!

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0: Oh, yeah.
1: Perhaps it would be best to let the Tiki gods have their say, Esper.
0: Right. And now, here they are, the pop idols of Polynesia, the one, the only, the Tiki gods.

0: 얘는 알기 좋게 된 거야. 그 사람이 그런 일이 있나 봐요.
1: Any longer, get into the tiki rhythm of the song. The Duke, if I didn't know you tried it now, don't you?

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1: We have a wonderful magic trick for you.
2: A magic trick?
3: Yeah, everybody, face the door. And the trick is, we're gonna make you all

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1: Fuck yeah.
0: Well?
2: Okay, I'm locked onto your vehicle.
3: We'll be right behind you.
0: Nothing to worry about.
4: Unless we cannot stop this unusually large man, then you're likely doomed.
3: Right.

0: 10% certain.
1: Which means there's a 5% chance we're just in a tunnel.
2: A tunnel? In space?
3: We've seen weirder things, Will.
4: You did that.

0: 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Have you not been paying attention?
1: Velveteen, leave your star blasters.
0: We haven't campaigned, but not for long.
2: Well, then welcome to the Guardians of the Galaxy. Now, where's that Kratos?

Avaster, it be too late to alter course, mateys, and there be plundering pirates lurking in every cove, waiting to board. 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
1: Yesterday, Disneyland and the New York World's Fair. 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
2: As you can see on this map, we have a perfect location in Florida. 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

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Tonight, we gather in a most enchanted kingdom. One overflowing with magic.

Walt Disney World brings joy and inspiration and new knowledge to all who come to this happy place. A magic kingdom where the young at heart of all ages can laugh and play and learn together. Dedicated this 25th day of October, 1971.

this place sure is swell. Some folks like to say that it all started with a dream. But you want to know what makes this place really special? It's you! Each and every one of you! Anytime you set foot here, you leave this place brighter than it was before. Because you are the magic!

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1: I remember someone told me
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1: Go away.
0: Oh, boy, I've seen everything in these woods.
1: Leave me alone.
0: Well, that's pretty big talk, little britches.
1: I'm big enough.
0: Pitiful. Hey, kid, you need help. And old Baloo's gonna learn you to fight like a bear. Now put up your dukes. Come on, now get loose. Get real loose and then start to weave. Weave a little bit. That's it. Now give me a big bear growl. Scare me. Oh, boy. I'm talking about a big bear growl. Come on. A big one. Right from your toes.
1: How's that?
0: Now you're getting it, kid. Here I come.
2: Oh, no. It's Baloo, that shiftless, stupid jungle bum.
0: Look for an opening. Kid, you're doing great. He's a dandy.
2: Fine teacher you are, old Iron Paws.
0: Sorry, little britches. I didn't mean to lay it on so hard.
1: Well, I'm all right. I'm not hurt. I'm a lot tougher than some people think.
0: You're all right, kid. What do they call you?
2: Mowgli, and he's going back to the Man Village right now.
0: The Man Village? They'll ruin him. They'll make a man out of him.
1: Oh, Baloo, I want to stay here with you.
0: Certainly you do.
2: Oh, and just how do you think he will survive?
0: How do you think he be? He's with me, ain't he? And I'll learn him all I know.
2: Well, that shouldn't take too long.
0: Look, it's like this, little britches. All you gotta do is...

0: 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Take a glance at the fancy ants, then maybe try a few.
1: You eat ants?
0: You better believe it. And you're gonna love the way they tickle. Mm.

0: 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Oh, yeah, now just a hair lower. There, that's it. Kid, we need to get to a tree. This calls for some big scratching. Oh, delicious. Watch yourself, little riches. Come on.
1: You're lots

0: Hey, what are you guys doing?
1: Hey,
0: get your three second hands off my
1: car. Away.
0: Give me back my man card. I'll wait, you guys. You asked for it. Bagheera!
2: All right, what's happened? Where's Mowgli?
0: They ambushed me. Thousands of them.
2: For the last time, what happened to Mowgli?
0: Like I told you, them mangy monkeys carried him off.
2: The ancient ruins. I hate to think what will happen when he meets that king of theirs.
0: Don't worry, Maggie, I'll save him. Hang on, kid. Don't let him drop you.
3: We got it!

Welcome to the General Electric Carousel of Progress. Now, most carousels just go round and round without getting anywhere. But on this one, at every turn, we'll be making progress. And progress is not just moving ahead. It's dreaming and working and building a better way of life. Progress is the sound of a motor, the hum of a turbine, the heartbeat of a factory, the sound of a symphony, the roar of a rocket. Progress is people getting released from drudgery, gaining more time to enjoy themselves and live richer lives. And as long as man dreams and works and builds, this progress will go on in your life and mine.

0: Well, the robins are back. That's a sure sign of spring. What year is it? Oh, just before the turn of the century. And believe me, things couldn't be any better than they are today. Yes, sir, we've got all the latest things. 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That reservoir keeps 5 gallons of water hot all day on just 3 buckets of coal. Sure beats chopping wood. And isn't our new ice box a beauty? Holds 50 pounds of ice. Milk doesn't sour as quick as it used to. Our dog Rover here keeps the water in the drip pan from overflowing. You know, it wasn't too long ago we had to carry water from a well. But thanks to progress, we've got a pump right here in the kitchen. Of course, we keep a bucket of water handy to prime it with. Yes, sir, we've got everything to make life easier. Mother, I was reading about a fella named Tom Edison who's working on an idea for snap-on electric lights.
1: I'll believe that when I see it.
0: That's my wife, Sarah.
1: But with my new Wash Day Marvel, it takes only 5 hours to do the wash. Imagine.
0: That's right, folks. Now Mother has time for recreations like
1: canning and polishing the stove.
0: Okay, Mother. You just iron the wrinkles out of my shirts.
1: Yes, dear.
0: But no one can improve on nature for drying clothes. Oh, well, the cistern was low on rainwater anyway. Rover, mind your manners. You know, spring cleaning is a lot easier than it used to be. Our new air suction vacuum cleaner operates on 1 boy power. Sure an improvement over the old carpet beater. Folks, we don't have an opera house in our town, but right here in our own home, we got the next best thing, a talking machine.
2: She keeps that thing going all day long. That tenor's driving me nuts. Progress.
0: You know, the young folks have their own ideas about entertainment. For instance, Jane, our teenage daughter, is getting ready to go to a trolley party on one of those new electric streetcars. She says hayrides are old-fashioned.
1: Oh!
0: Don't be upset, daughter. They're friends.
1: Oh!
0: It's hard to imagine how life could be any easier. But there's a new company, General Electric, they call it, who are trying to bring the same power that runs the trolley into folks' homes. I don't know, but if those fellas work that out, one thing is certain.

0: hottest summer we've had in years. Well, we've progressed a long way since the turn of the century, 20 years ago, but no one realized then that this would be the age of electricity. 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Electric sewing machine, coffee percolator, toaster, waffle iron, refrigerator, and they all go to work at the click of a switch. 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Buster, leave him alone. Well, the days of lugging heavy, hot irons from an old cook stove to an ironing board are gone forever. And with an electric iron and electric lights, Mother has something to do to fill in her evenings. Now it's no problem at all to get my collar smooth. Right, Mother?
1: Yes, dear.
0: Oh, by the way, we've got a phonograph now. And there's a new kind of music called jazz that all the youngsters go for. With his crystal set, Grandpa can get big-time entertainment from distances up to 100 miles away.
2: In that mode, here's those two hilarious Buzz the Happiest Boys.
0: Now, that's called static. You know, there's something progress can't improve on. It's called romance.
1: Jane, it's after 9:30. Yes, Mother.
0: Mother broadcast the time signals long before radio got the idea. Cut that out, Buster. Well, we've got indoor plumbing now. Saves a lot of walking. In our new bathroom, we've got a house guest, Cousin Orville. And as usual, he's taken over the coolest spot in the house. I will say one thing for him, though. Orville's rigged up something pretty clever. He calls it air cooling. Too bad he's not reading the help wanted ads.
3: No privacy at all around this place.
0: Sorry, Orville. You know, considering all the conveniences we have, it looks as though we've progressed about as far as we can. But when we read about the things those research people at General Electric are working on, well, we can be sure of one thing.

0: it's autumn again, and the kids are back in school. Thank goodness. Now we're in the frantic 40s, and it's amazing how today's household appliances are helping to take over the hard work, like our new electric washing machine. It does about everything but hang up the clothes. And electric ranges are a big improvement over those early models of the 1920s. And refrigerators are bigger and better than ever. It keeps vegetables garden fresh for days. There's a meat compartment, and it makes lots more ice cubes. Dishwashing has gone electric, too, and that's real progress, believe me. Sport, stop picking on him. Yes, sir, kitchens are now places to relax in. I spend lots of time here. Have to. Grandma and Grandpa have taken over my den. Radios and automatic record players are now combined in one unit. And Grandma has a new hearing aid.
1: Hmm?
0: Nothing, Grandma.
1: Oh, I thought you said I had a new hearing aid.
0: Well, our whole family is caught up in the new do-it-yourself craze. Mother's remodeling my basement workshop into something called a rumpus room. Be careful now, Mother.
2: Don't worry about me, dear.
0: Mother's pretty ingenious, like using her food mixer for stirring paint. Well, that's my wife, Sarah. You know, I remember when...
2: Darn.
0: Is there a doctor in the house?
2: Never mind. I'm all right, dear.
0: Well, okay. Now, where was I? Oh, remember back in the 20s when young people got their exercise dancing the Charleston? Well, today our daughter Jane keeps in shape with electricity.
3: Babs, did you know the calories going steady with Liddy Roy? Imagine!
4: Jane, are you going to the dance?
3: Yes, but I'm not going to the dance with that jerk Wilfred.
4: I don't blame you one bit.
3: Besides, I wouldn't be seen in his old jalopy. Makes me bounce and shake like a bowl of jelly. Oh, and listen, Babs.
0: I'm having another phone put in next week. Now stop that. He may be a good customer of General Electric. Well, thanks to progress, Mother and I can spend more time together. We've got the new electronic babysitter. Television is here, and no doubt it will improve. But I'll bet there'll always be the good guys shooting it out with the bad guys. Yes, sir. It seems like these are the best years of our lives. Or does that sound like an echo from the past? Well, I guess it's about time to move on. All of us should know the song by now. Let's sing it together.

0: Merry Christmas.
1: Merry Christmas. We were just reminiscing about Christmas in the old days when
0: getting ready for the holidays meant hectic days of cleaning house and preparing extra food.
1: And as I started to say,
0: when Christmas Day arrived, I was too exhausted to enjoy it.
1: But today, our new...
0: Yes, today our new all-electric home gives us lots more time to enjoy ourselves.
1: In fact, it's a...
0: And would you believe it? I'm cooking dinner. Or rather, my electric range is... I just set the time and temperature controls and relax. It even has a self-cleaning oven. And we were able to pick our appliance colors from so many beautiful combinations.
1: All of the appliances are improved today. Take a refrigerator. Why, I remember when...
0: When the man of the house had to work twice as many hours to earn one as he does now. And today we have a better product.
1: You took the words right out of my mouth, dear.
0: And I'm thrilled with my new dishwasher. And doing a big family wash is simply a breeze now. Oh, how I used to dread doing that job.
1: Now Mother has time for...
0: For activities like my garden club, the literary society, the ladies' bowling league, and...
1: Quiet while Mother's interrupting.
0: Home entertainment for our family is centered in one area. 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We can even change our lighting to match the mood of the music.

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1: Now we can record our favorite shows for viewing at a more convenient hour. And television programming is so much improved today.
0: What Mother means is they're still shooting it out, but now it's in color.
1: You're probably wondering what happened to Grandma and Grandpa. Well, they're no longer with us. They have their own home now in a community for senior citizens.
0: Grandpa's in the 80s. His golf score, that is.
1: The children are meeting Grandma and Grandpa now at our new jet airport.
0: And speaking of new...
1: We haven't said anything about our community.
0: That's changed, too,
1: and in a great, big, beautiful way. Yes, the progress of the last century has changed not only our homes, but also our transportation, recreation, and the places we work.
0: Mother.
1: It has brought us convenience and enjoyment we never knew before.
0: Mother.
1: Dear, you've hardly said a word. Why don't you say something?
0: Well, I would like to say this much. Progress is something we can't take for granted. Progress takes a lot of people wanting it and willing to work for it. And so next, Mother and I invite you to come along and see some of the electrifying new ideas from General Electric for our city and for your own hometown.

0: Hey, Klondike! 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
0: 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Another bag of Fritos, Klondike!
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0: Partner, you just bought the world's biggest Snickers worth, right, Klondike?
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1: Cash.
0: Audubon.
1: To the rising sun.
0: The I-10.
1: To the M1.
0: Congress.
1: Parliament.
0: President.
1: The Queen. Petrol, you say.
0: Gasoline.
1: Now grab your bird.
0: And get your girl. Now
1: it's a

0: Cast away your troubles in a tropical paradise at Disney's Typhoon Lagoon, where excitement reigns in one of the world's largest wave pools. Beautiful fish and spooky sharks swim right along with you at a living reef, and balmy breezes blow in sheer relaxation along a sandy island beach. Disney's River Country lets you kick off your shoes for an honest-to-goodness, all-American good time. In a down-home swimming spot where everyone slides into laid-back fun in the sun.
1: What do you say, Sammy?
2: 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You hear?
3: We hope that you'll be coming back again. 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We've done our very best to please with just the bare necessities. We hope that you'll be coming back again.
4: Come again. Come again. Anytime.
5: The welcome mat is always out. Seeing you is fine.
4: 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That you'll drop in and see us now and then.
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Yeah. And all of this daytime fun and recreation can be yours here at Walt Disney World.

0: Oh.
1: Just keep swimming, just keep swimming. What do?
0: We swim.
1: Right! La la la la la
0: no singing. No singing, please. Oh, now that song is gonna be stuck in my head.
1: Look, there's a shiny thing. Hey, that looks interesting.
0: Please, Dory, try to stay on task.
1: It says P. Sherman 42 Wallaby Way. Sydney, I guess it's nothing.
0: No, Dory, that's the mask.
1: Yay, we did it.
0: Yeah, but now what? We don't know how to get there.
1: So we follow our gut.
0: But
1: just keep swimming, just keep swimming. Everything will be okay. See, just keep swimming. Move your

0: P. Sherman 42.
1: Hello there.
0: Wallaby Way.
1: Excuse me. I'm looking for my son.
0: Wallaby Way.
1: Wait a minute.
0: Sydney P.
1: I'm trying to talk to you. Please. Stop. Look, you've been really great. And I appreciate all of the little things you've done.
0: Well, thanks.
1: But perhaps I think it's best if you and I gave this a rest.
0: Huh?
1: How about you stay here while I go and find my son?
0: Wait, come back. Don't leave me on my own.
1: Sorry, but I really want to carry on alone.
2: Hey, lady, is this guy bothering you?
3: I don't remember. Were you?
1: No. Do you guys know how I can get the pea shirt?
2: Look, pal, we're talking to the lady.
1: Fine.
0: Go easy on him, fellas. He lost his son, Fabio.
1: Nemo.
0: Any of you heard of P. Sherman 42 Wallaby Way, Sydney?
2: Sydney? What you want to do is follow the EAC. That's the East Australian Current. Just keep

0: Hey, ma'am, one more thing. When you come to this trench, swim through it, not over it.
1: Through it, not over it. Got it.
2: I don't like this trench one bit. We're swimming over it.
1: Something's telling me we should swim through.
2: Why do I waste my breath? That way leads to certain death.
1: Come on, Parker, trust me on this. It's what friends do.
2: Okay, I guess. If you say so. Hey, look, something shiny.
1: Where?
2: Over the trench.
1: Let's go! La la la la la la la la la la la la la la la.
2: Dory, that's a jellyfish. You'll be okay. Let's be thankful it was just a little one. Uh-oh.
1: Hey, watch this. Boing, boing, boing.
2: Dory, I have an idea. A game.
1: Oh, a game. Pick me, pick me.
2: First one out of the jellyfish without touching the tentacles wins. Ready, set, go.
1: Better move

0: No, you're actually winning. But you have to listen to me. Just keep swimming. Stay awake now. Everything will be okay. Just stay with me till we get to
1: 42 Wallaby Way.
0: Right. Sometimes things

0: How much time do we have left?
1: Not much.
2: Uh-oh, the audience's already seated.
1: Where's Professor Zelinsky?
0: I don't know.
1: Hello, everybody. We'll be with you in just a minute, as soon as we find the guest of honor.
0: Look! There he is!
1: Mr. Zelinsky!
0: Well, hello! As you can see, I used my shrinking machine to not only shrink my size, but also my personal hover pod. Now I get 22 miles to the teaspoon. Whoa! Watch out! Those blades are sharp! Oh, hi! How you doing? Having a good time? Anyway, this machine combines speed, altitude, and hovering capabilities, left and right, all controlled by this little delicate piece of machinery. Whoa! Oh! Whoa! Nothing to worry about! Whoa! Watch out! Yep, I didn't invent an emergency brake yet, but I'm in full control! Watch your head! Now what do we do?
1: Start the show!
0: Go!
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1: Spotlight.
4: Ladies and gentlemen, the chairman of the Imagination Institute, Dr. Nigel Channing.
5: Oops. Thank you, and welcome to our annual open house. On this day each year, we recognize our most innovative scientists, and this year the award is going to a true genius. At the moment, he is only a little man, but believe me, he has big ideas. Ladies and gentlemen, I give you...
0: Find my control box!
5: Zelinsky, watch out for the...
0: Oh!
5: Sign!
0: Sorry, I'll pay for that!
1: Easy.
0: Whoa! I'm okay! No problem!
6: I don't know.
5: Well, the professor certainly knows how to make an entrance. Not to mention an exit.
6: Get that man back here immediately.
7: Yes, sir. Oh, hurry up.
6: Right away.
5: Well, we seem to have a little time on our hands, so why don't we... Why don't we meet the inspiration behind the perspiration? Let's meet the professor's wife, without whom the professor would not be
6: wherever he is today.
5: Let's meet Diane Zelinsky.
8: No, really, no. I'm sorry, but I've got to go help find Wayne. Nikki, you watch Adam, okay? Quark, fetch Daddy.
5: Hello, Diane.
8: Hello. Nice to see you. Bye-bye.
5: Wait.
8: Here we go again, Quark.
5: Well, bye, Diane. Why don't we meet the rest of the professor's family, his two sons, Nick and Adam. What is that?
9: It's my python, Gigabyte.
6: Snake!
9: Didn't want to leave him in the van.
5: Why would you leave him in a van? And does he also have a dangerous reptile secreted about his person?
9: He brought Photon.
5: A snake?
9: His mouse.
5: A mouse! How cute! Let's see him! Oh, Photon! And what do you feed Photon?
10: Jelly beans, boogers, and pizza.
11: Anyone find Zelinsky yet? Over.
5: Well, if the professor were here, we would be demonstrating his dimensional duplicator.
9: I can do it.
5: What?
9: I spent time in the lab with my dad.
5: Why should I entrust the most expensive piece of research equipment to a boy with a snake around his neck?
9: Because I can turn it on.
5: Right! Bring on the duplicator. Oh, this dimensional duplicator was developed right here by the professor. This fantastic machine can make exact replicas of any object at all.
12: Insert item to be duplicated now.
5: Now, as I understand it, Nick, all you do is you drop the object into the chamber, you press the button, and presto! It's so easy even a child can do it. So now all we need is something to duplicate.
12: Commencing copy mode.
9: What? Adam! Get down, you're not supposed to play on that!
1: No,
5: quickly, turn the machine off! Ted, turn it off!
9: I don't know how!
7: What do you mean you don't know how, Michael? You should know how to work it!
9: He only showed me how to turn it on!
7: Oh, great! Well, pull the plug!
9: There is no plug!
13: Cut the power!
9: It's got nuclear power or something!
13: Cut it!
7: It's nuclear what?
13: Where are all the mics going?
9: Towards the theater!
7: Into the audience?
9: What do we do about the mics? Quick, get hold of the generator! We'll generate a big cat!
5: Well, of course we only did this so we could demonstrate Professor Zelinsky's no-mess holopet.
9: How my dad built it.
13: Really?
5: It's perfect for those who long for the companionship of a pet, but not of the associated mess or mice.
9: Give me more power. Too much! Too much!
5: Professor Zelinsky, care to drop in and join us?
12: Don't worry, this baby stops on a dime. Anybody got a dime? Okay, hit it towards me. Hit it!
9: Dad, you need some help? Dad?
7: Is he all right?
9: He's okay, he's back to normal.
14: Size, anyway.
12: Over here.
15: You got to light it. Gotta work out a couple of kinks in that thing, but otherwise it flies beautifully.
12: Oh, sorry for the delay, everybody. But strange things can happen when you're the size of a cocktail weenie. Just ask my son Nick, he'll tell you about
7: Dad.
12: It.
7: Professor, maybe this isn't a good day to demonstrate the shrinking machine.
12: Oh, nonsense. It's a great day for it. Now, what were we gonna shrink?
13: Bring out the family!
7: The family?
12: Oh, no, just their luggage. You see, that's the amount of luggage that the average family takes on vacation. But now, with the help of my new, more powerful shrinking machine, all that luggage is going to fit right comfortably in the palm of my hand.
14: Activation
7: in 15. Dad? Zelinsky, what's going on?
12: He's under control here.
7: Are you sure?
12: Don't worry, I just have to reach for this thing.
7: I'm trying to give a demonstration here, Zelinsky.
12: There's a switch over here that I'm having a hard time
7: with. Just turn it off.
9: Which one?
7: I'm going to do something else.
12: The blue one.
9: Five. They're all blue.
12: They are?
7: Please make sure you have your safety goggles firmly secured on your forehead.
9: You're kidding. Look out.
16: Don't just stand there. Get Zelinsky.
9: Yes, sir. It's okay. Don't worry, everybody. I've been through this before. Dad! Dad, we're down here!
17: Everybody okay in there?
9: Watch it, Dad. I'm down here.
17: Oh, there you are, Nick. Sorry, everybody. The machine blew a fuse. I got some more in my office. I hope.
9: Good luck!
13: Wayne, thank goodness you're all right. Is everything okay?
12: Honey, I shrunk the audience.
13: You what?
12: I'll be right back.
13: Wait, where's Nick?
9: Mom! Hey, Mom! I'm down here! I dropped my snake. I think he might be over there. Can you find him for me?
7: She didn't land on anyone, did she?
9: Mom!
7: Don't worry. She'll be fine. Look. Just stay in your seats, ladies and gentlemen, and we'll blow you up as soon as possible. You know what I mean.
9: Be careful with her! And don't jump her or anything! They should be used to this by now. Uh-oh! Here comes trouble!
10: Ooh, little people!
9: Alright, don't even think about it! Adam! You almost blinded us! What are you trying to do? You're a brat! You don't think!
10: I need some little people to mom.
9: Adam! Adam, don't pick us up! Whoa! Adam! Slow down! Whoa! Adam, put us there! Wait!
17: Adam, easy, Adam.
9: Get in the theater!
17: Easy!
9: Get in the theater! Adam!
17: Come on, Adam.
9: Whoa! Wait! Hey, look, we're on TV! Whoa! Adam! Stop! Stop!
17: Don't touch it.
9: Stand still!
18: Interesting.
13: Go find Professor Zelinsky.
9: Okay. Get my dad.
13: Adam,
9: go.
13: Just walk
9: Adam,
13: for your girl, okay?
10: Hi, Mom. Look what I got.
13: Adam Zelinsky,
9: Mom.
13: You put that Mom. Theater back where you found it right now. March, young man.
9: Listen, Adam.
17: And for goodness sake, don't drop them.
9: Adam.
17: All right?
9: Don't!
7: On second thoughts, Adam, maybe you should just give it to me. All right?
9: Not again!
7: Come on, Adam.
9: No!
7: Just
9: not again!
7: The theater.
9: Adam.
7: Thank you. Okay. Just put it down gently. Put it exactly where it was. Otherwise, the exits won't line up. Down. Good boy. Zelensky, have you fixed that thing yet?
14: Hold on.
9: No! Gigabyte! Don't make any sudden movements. I haven't fed him yet today. Help! Somebody! Down here with... Bob! Way to go, Quark!
13: No, Nikki. If these kind of things don't stop happening, no one is going to invite us anywhere.
9: Mom, just tell Dad to hurry before one of those Disney sweeping people comes through.
13: Okay. Come on, Adam.
7: He's fixed it! See? I told you everything would be fine. Zelensky, this had better work. Otherwise, the Institute will be ruined. Think of all those tiny losses.
9: Hold on, everybody. Here we go. Way to go, Dad.
15: Hey, little buddy.
8: You did it, honey.
2: Nick, you were so brave.
7: So, it is with great pleasure that I present the Inventor of the Year Award to Professor Wayne Zelensky.
15: Thank you. Thank you very much. You know, when I began tinkering in my attic just a few years ago, Nick, I'm in the middle of my acceptance speech.
9: You got a big problem.
15: How big?
9: Humongous.
8: Wayne, you didn't.
15: Honey, I did. I blew up the dog.
8: Awesome!
7: Bring in the curtain! Bye, everybody! See you again same time next year! With any luck.
15: Stay, Quark.
7: Bring that door!
15: Stay, boy!
2: Hurry, call security!
9: Quark, get over here!
8: Oh, watch out
9: not
8: for his
9: dead.
8: Tail!
9: Man,
7: not dead! No, Quark is crushing Institute property!
15: Stay, Quark!
2: No!
15: Stay, boy!
7: Help! Call the SPCA! Call the
9: Quark,
7: National
9: come
7: Guard!
9: Here, boy. Come here! Come here, Quark!
7: Come on, Quark! Sit!
15: No, no, no, don't sit!
8: Bad boy, Quark! You know better than that!
7: Bring this dog!
9: Go on and get in the cable!

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1: 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Willard?
2: Okay, our ultra-extended forecast calls for decreasing dinosaur population, followed by a sudden growth in those tiny little creatures the size of mice that we call mammals. Aren't they cute? Birthday greetings go out to the cockroach, 200 million years old today. Boy, howdy. And maybe that comet will help get rid of them. Now, here's the traffic update.
3: We've got reports that a giant elephant, a Dinotherium to be exact, has popped his trunk and is jackknifed in traffic. Plus, we can expect lots of traffic at the local watering holes as the mammal population continues to boom.
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4: Mammals dominate the Earth. Mammals dominate the Earth. The big dinosaurs have been shut out. They're back, gone, extinct. The big dinosaurs have left the planet. The mammals have shut them out in a major planetary upset.
5: 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Hey, let's check out the weather report and see if it's going to stay way cool outside. Willard?
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6: Mammals are getting hairier. That's right. Wooly is definitely in, whether you're a mammoth or a rhino. And saber teeth seem to be a growing fad in the cat world. Also, look for antlers to be very big this year. As big as 10 feet on creatures like the megaloceros. Wow! And that's the latest in the fashion world.
5: 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Willard?
2: 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KNRG News Time, 750,000 BC.
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0: Have you ever seen a haunted house? 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That old dark house that's usually at the end of a dimly lit street. The owners haven't been seen for years. No one really knows why. The windows are broken and boarded, and the shutters hang loose on their hinges. The trees have grown wild. Their branches brush against the sides of the weathering house, making strange noises in the night. There's a high vine-covered fence around the property. Is it there to keep somebody out? Or is it there to keep something inside? It's a house that people avoid walking past at night. Strange sounds come from within the walls. And it's said that eerie lights have been seen both in the attic windows and in the graveyard at the side of the house. Our story revolves around this mysterious mansion. One little night not long ago, two teenagers were walking home from a date. The night was cool and lightning broke through the sky. The wind began to blow and the lightning cracked again. Thunder rolled across the heavens and changed this pleasant evening into a night to be remembered. Karen held Mike's hand tightly as they began to walk faster down that dark street. The lightning struck again and illuminated the front of the old mansion. It began to rain. Mike and Karen ran toward the old house, through the old iron gate, and onto the porch for protection. Protection? If only they had known.
1: Oh, Mike, look at that rain come down. We'll never get home on time.
2: Sure we will. It's not quite midnight. This whole porch isn't going to keep us dry, though.
1: What are you doing?
2: Trying to get the front door open. No one lives here. We can wait inside until the storm's over.
1: Not me. I'm not going in that old house. I'd rather stay out here and get wet.
2: There. Come on, don't be afraid. I'll light a match. I'll be. This house is still full of furniture. It's as though someone still lived here.
1: There's a candelabra. Light some candles.
3: Good evening.
1: Who said that?
2: I think it came from that marble statue.
1: Mike, let's get out of here.
2: The door closed. I can't get it open.
3: When hinges creak in doorless chambers, and strange and frightening sounds echo through the halls. Whenever candlelights flicker, where the air is deathly still, that is the time when ghosts are present, practicing their terror with ghoulish delight. Welcome, foolish mortals, to the haunted mansion. I am your host, your ghost host. Kindly step this way.